What each one of us can do to set forward the coming of the day of universal peace. 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

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I really want you to stay, let the conversation flow. I really want you to stay, but I know you have to go.

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It's such a beautiful life.

0: What is Chipple Duke? Chipple Duke. 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Duke Chipple Duke knock knock. And even Chipple Duke ring are the names of the serial criminal who inspired fear during the 1950s in cities around southern England. The full name of the criminal who hid behind all these nicknames was Jim Pendleton. What was he? The oddest anti-hero of the 20th century. Jim Pendleton traveled around the cities of Gloucester, Dorset, and Wiltshire with a big hammer wrapped with a rag, which he concealed under the flaps of his raincoat. He knocked at the door, announcing he was selling cosmetics or suspenders. Then he beat his victim unconscious and went away as silently as he'd arrived. But for all that, he was never a thief. He took nothing from the house, not even crossing the threshold. Thus, other family members or neighbors heard only two or three typical sounds. At first, it was a knock at the door, knock, knock. Then a squeak of the door opening, which sounded like a cheeple. And then an ominous duke. They didn't suspect what had happened. Duke meant the hammering on the head or the sound of the body falling. Sometimes it meant the sound of the door being slammed shut, depending on which was louder and which was heard. Later it was clear that Jim Pendleton, a postman in those days, punished different scoundrels and villains, but he chose them in his own way, as he saw fit. He opened envelopes and read their enclosed letters, found articles in local newspapers, and inquired about a pub's visitors while drinking ale there, and then selected his next victim. On the 14th of April, 1957, Jim Pendleton presented himself as the traveling salesman Ringo Duke Chipple to one home, and as he began to strike, heavy books quite accidentally fell from a bookshelf near the door, knocking him unconscious. He was then seized by this resident of Ilchester and sent on to Scotland Yard. In the course of the investigation, it became clear that Jim Pendleton's modus operandi was to knock his victims unconscious with a thick volume of the Encyclopedia Britannica, or a Sears Roebuck catalog, which he was pretending to sell. He didn't use mallet, as the police had suspected at the beginning of the investigation. It was for this reason that they couldn't charge him with a more serious crime. They found out that the blow was delivered by an unintelligible thing, which didn't leave any marks on the victim's body. The book that the offender carried with him didn't look suspicious, nor did it look dangerous. Besides, Chipple Duke was a clean, proper, and educated clerk, telling the court that he was just taking revenge against fools who hindered the daily lives of ordinary citizens. He also proclaimed that he targeted corrupt bureaucrats, the unbearable nouveau riche, perverts, and any person he deemed excessively vulgar. After the trial, Chipple Duke gained mighty support from society. The press demanded that his sentence be reduced from 7 years to 1 year.
1: How would you comment on that?
0: And he was successfully released in only 8 months. He became the main hero of a documentary film and published 2 books. He was also the host of a local radio station's show. It is interesting to note that the bunch of books which fell and knocked him unconscious fell because they were made to be off balance by the ringing of the doorbell. Thus, Jim Pendleton, who had received head trauma in the book mishap, brought a lawsuit against the electric company, Baines Electric, which had manufactured and sold the bell, Baines Electric then settled for £26,000 sterling. The airing of our program is not a non-stop radio thriller. We are not going to terrify you. Nevertheless, the faint sounds of Knock Chipple Duke mean we are at your home without knocking. There is no danger to good people, but villains should tremble. Your punishment is close. Radio Chipple Duke will hit properly and effectively, knocking you unconscious with a shocking dose of a deadly sense of humor and scorching sarcasm. After a knockout meeting and tussle with Chipple Duke, you have to stand up, shake it off, and own up to your beating. Until then, you can't live as you've lived before.
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0: Look at them yo-yos, that's the way you do it. You play the guitar on the MTV.
1: Yeah, that ain't working, that's the way you do it. Money for nothing and chicks for free.
0: Man, that ain't working, that's the way you do it. And let me tell you, brother, them guys

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1: We gotta move these color TVs.
0: You should have learned to play the guitar.
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New York, New York. These vagabond shoes are longing to stray.

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I see the winter garden. And all those great stars. From Rudy Valley to Bell Baker, Al Jolson, Bing Crosby, Harry Richmond. Ah, oh, look at him. And there's old Jimmy Durante, Clayton Jackson Durante. And right over there, why, I see the great, fantastic Nora Bays, Marion Harris. 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Oh, I can see it now. Oh, them lights.

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Please pay by the number on the meter. Don't forget your receipt and belonging. Welcome to take Shanghai taxi again. 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

0: Не совсем радио. От слова чипльдук.
1: 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Please follow on to gate number 3 and have a good trip.